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That's Cutting Crew. And hello, my name is Karen Van Zandt. I hope you're having a great evening. Thanks for hanging out with me and being here. Good to be back with you. I was out a couple of days for an extended holiday weekend and celebrated, well, my birthday yesterday. So nice to be back with you, and I hope you're having a great week so far. We're already halfway to the weekend again.

0: That's the weekend with Save Your Tears. I'm Karen.
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4: I'm Todd Stapleton, WPMB Weather. 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For tonight, we do have a chance of a shower or storm tonight. Otherwise, mostly clear skies with a low of 69. For tomorrow, Thursday, chance of showers and thunderstorms in the afternoon on Thursday with a high of 90. 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
0: Coming up next, we'll go over your celebrity birthdays. 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

0: Seems like everything's getting more expensive. 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

0: There's Dan Hartman. It's July 8th. Let's take a look at our celebrity birthdays. They include actress Maya Hawke. You know her best as Robin from Stranger Things. She's 28 today. Actor David Corenswet, our newest Superman. He was in last year's Superman, this year's Supergirl. He's 33. It's a birthday for actor Billy Crudup. You know him from Almost Famous, and he's also in The Watchmen. He's 58. And it's a birthday for actor Kevin Bacon, who turns 68.
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There's Taylor Swift, of course. She had a big, big weekend getting married over the 4th of July holiday weekend. I don't know if we're going to see a bigger celebrity wedding than that for a while.

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There's TLC. I hope you're having a great night. I'm Karen. And on the way, why are we talking about baby names from all the way back in 1976? First, Imagine Dragons.

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0: Thanks, Warren. That's ordinary. Hi, it's Karen Van Zandt. And the most popular names from 1976. Well, why are we talking about them? Well, first of all, it was 50 years ago, maybe a bit of a simpler time, but a lot has changed since then, and names especially. So the top five boys' names 50 years ago in 1976 were Michael, Christopher, Jason, James, and David. Of course, names that are still around, but those are not the top boys' names anymore. When it comes to girls' names, Jennifer, Amy, Melissa, Heather, and Angela. This kind of tracks. I went to school with people with a lot of people with all 10 of those names. But yeah, those are the most popular names from 50 years ago. The most popular boy's name now, Liam. For girls, it's Olivia.
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4: I'm Todd Stapleton, WPMB Weather. 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

Chevrolet for tonight. We do have a chance of a shower or storm tonight, otherwise mostly clear skies with a low of 69. For tomorrow, Thursday, chance of showers and thunderstorms in the afternoon on Thursday with a high of 90. 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

0: Well, it's July 8th, time for us to go back on this day in history to learn something, and it was some music trivia for you on this day, July 8th, 45 years ago. The year was 1981. The Go-Go's released their debut album called Beauty and the Beat, featuring big hits like Our Lips Are Sealed and We Got the Beat. Yeah, it happened on this day, one of my favorite albums ever, 45 years ago.
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8: 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Coming up at Charter's Patio on Friday from 11:30 to 1 will be Sonny Robinson. On Friday from 6 to 9 will be Sonny Robinson. 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

There's Bruno. I'm Karen. And on the way, well, I hope your evening's already going great, but we're going to make it even better. The good news story of the day. But first, Taylor Swift, it's The Fate of Ophelia.

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0: That if I left in me.
1: There's Rachel Platten with Fight Song. I'm Karen, and it's time now for your good news story for your Wednesday night. This one all about a river guide who has become the first American woman to row solo from California to Hawaii. That is very impressive. Her name is Kelsey Fendler, and Kelsey completed the 2,400-mile journey in 43 days. She not only broke the woman's record, but surpassed the previous overall solo rowing record for that route. Along the way, she also raised $30,000 for charity, which supports the physical and mental well-being of rafting guides. So a big, big congratulations to Kelsey.
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7: 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For tonight, we do have a chance of a shower or storm tonight, otherwise mostly clear skies with a low of 69. For tomorrow, Thursday, chance of showers and thunderstorms in the afternoon on Thursday with a high of 90. 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

0: life is unpredictable, but we're not. We guarantee that the next song you hear will be one of your favorites. 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

0: There's Kelly Clarkson. Hi, I'm Karen. And today, a little bit of time left to celebrate it, is National Video Game Day. And what are the best video games of all time? I used to be into games more when I was younger, when like the OG Nintendo came out. But not so much anymore. But a lot of the ones I remember are on this list of the best ones of all time. Number one.
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10: 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Coming up at Charter's Patio on Friday from 11:30 to 1 will be Sonny Robinson. On Friday from 6 to 9 will be Sonny Robinson. 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

Thanks so much for hanging out with me tonight, making us a part of your Wednesday night. We are already halfway to the weekend again. 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

That's Rick Astley. Hi there, I'm Karen. I hope you're having a wonderful evening. And on the way, well, we are talking about things that they are selling from Taylor and Travis's wedding. But first, Daniel Bowder.

Go ahead, listen, smile, and sing along. After all, these are your favorite songs, right? Don't worry, we'll keep them coming. Because we got you covered. The best music. 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

0: Olivia Dean with Man I Need. Hi there, I'm Karen. I hope you're having a wonderful evening. And your entertainment news for this hour, having to do with Taylor Swift and Travis Kelce's wedding, which of course happened over the weekend. Somebody tried to sell a bag of air on eBay. They claimed it was from Madison Square Garden, but probably not, because the listing has been taken down. They were only asking a mere $50,000 for it, by the way. The listing is gone. I don't believe it was actually something that was sold, but they were basically saying it's history, you can breathe, and claimed it was from the night of the wedding. And even if it was, I would love to know how they got a hold of that. There was trash from outside Madison Square Garden that was also up for sale. The trash actually sold. People were buying garbage, literally, from outside the wedding venue.
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1: 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For tonight, we do have a chance of a shower or storm tonight. Otherwise, mostly clear skies with a low of 69. For tomorrow, Thursday, chance of showers and thunderstorms in the afternoon on Thursday with a high of 90. 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

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From Vandalia, this is WPMB.

0: It's July 8th and time for us to take a look at our celebrity birthdays for today. They include actress Maya Hawke. You know her as Robin on Stranger Things. She's 28 years old today. It's a birthday for actor David Corenswet. He is the new Superman from last year's Superman, this year's Supergirl. He turns 33. It's a birthday for actor Billy Crudup. You know him as Russell in Almost Famous. He's 58. And actor Kevin Bacon is 68.
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10: 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Coming up at Charter's Patio on Friday from 11:30 to 1 will be Sonny Robinson. 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

0: Well, hey there, it's Karen Van Zandt. I hope you're having a great evening. And we're talking right now about, well, baby names, specifically baby names from 1976. Well, why is that? Because those baby names are now 50 years old. And the most popular baby names from back then, if you were a boy, it was probably either Michael, Jason, Christopher, James, or David. The top five names for girls back in 1976 were Jennifer, Amy, Melissa, Heather, and Angela. And I went to school, I'm not quite 50, but I did go to school with a lot of people with those names. If you're wondering, for 2025, the top names for boys were Liam, and for girls, it was Olivia.
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6: 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For tonight, we do have a chance of a shower or storm tonight. Otherwise, mostly clear skies with a low of 69. For tomorrow, Thursday, chance of showers and thunderstorms in the afternoon on Thursday with a high of 90. 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

0: There's Tiffany. Hi, I'm Karen Van Zandt, and it's time right now to learn something. We like to go back on this day in history and little trivia pieces for you, some music trivia for you today. It was 45 years ago on this day, back in 1981, the band The Go-Go's released their debut album, Beauty and the Beat, and had big hits like We Got the Beat and Our Lips Are Sealed, one of my favorite records of all time.
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10: 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Coming up at Charter's Patio on Friday from 11:30 to 1 will be Sonny Robinson. On Friday from 6 to 9 will be Sonny Robinson. 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

0: Harry Styles and As It Was to start things off tonight. How are you? I'm John Laurenti. Welcome. You and I getting ready to head into a Thursday. Got Elton John on the way. Also some Duran Duran. But right now, it's Huntrix.
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0: Elton John and Britney Spears with Hold Me Closer. I'm sure by now you heard that Adam Sandler officiated the wedding between Taylor Swift and Travis Kelce. And as you know, he's from New Hampshire. And so I don't know if it was before the wedding or after the wedding, but he was seen at an ice cream stand up in Lake Winnipesaukee in New Hampshire. And then he was on Nantucket. I don't know if he's still on Nantucket. Now, Nantucket is not a huge island off the coast of Massachusetts, but you know, Adam seems to be a nice guy, and I'm not begrudging him for doing what he did. But because he's a celebrity, he was looking for a basketball pickup game on the island of Nantucket. So what did he do? He called the police department and said, do you know of any pickup games in the area? It's a small island. There's probably only four baskets on the whole thing. And I'm sure you know Bill Belichick. You could have given him a call. What are you bothering the police for?
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6: 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For today, we do have a chance of showers and thunderstorms this afternoon. Otherwise, increasing clouds today with a high of 90. Showers and thunderstorms for tonight with a low of 71. Showers and thunderstorms likely on Friday with a high of 87. 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

If you haven't heard, Americans want more shorter ones of these. I'll tell you what that is in less than 8 minutes. Right now it's Post Malone and Morgan Wallen. This is I Had Some Help.

0: Spandau Ballet and True. Apparently, Americans want shorter ones of these. What I'm talking about is movies. The ideal movie length is just 88 minutes. Now, most movies can be significantly longer, with Christopher Nolan's The Odyssey expected to clock in at 172 minutes, 84 minutes longer than audiences say is best. Like the new Minions movie, I think, clocks in at 90 minutes.
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7: 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We'll have Sonny Robinson from 11:30 to 1. 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

0: Alex Warren with Ordinary. Did you know that listening to music, what you're doing right now, helps fight off brain fog and improves your memory? It's been found that when adults like you and me listen to music for just 12 minutes a day for 12 weeks, more than half of them showed improvements in tests of memory, reaction time, and information processing. So what you're doing right now, listening to music, also helps reduce the stress that causes brain cells to age. That's why we play all your favorite songs, to keep you young.
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5: I'm Todd Stapleton, WPMB Weather. 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For today, we do have a chance of showers and thunderstorms this afternoon. Otherwise, increasing clouds today with a high of 90. Showers and thunderstorms for tonight with a low of 71. Showers and thunderstorms likely on Friday with a high of 87. 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
11: 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Night number one of the Fayette County Fair is tonight. 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We'll have Sonny Robinson from 11:30 to 1. Sonny Robinson from 6 to 9 on Friday. 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

Brian Adams in heaven. I don't know if you saw this. Someone tried selling a bag of air on eBay that they claimed was collected at Taylor and Travis's wedding for $50,000. But the listing has been removed. Here she is with the fate of Ophelia.

0: She sure is. She got married a little over a month ago. That's Dua Lipa and Levitating, and she has been all over Europe just taking pictures. She spent a good amount of time in Sicily, also in Italy, and she's just enjoying her honeymoon the way you're supposed to. Speaking of honeymoons, does anyone know where Taylor and Travis are spending theirs?
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5: I'm Todd Stapleton, WPMB Weather. 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For today, we do have a chance of showers and thunderstorms this afternoon. Otherwise, increasing clouds today with a high of 90. Showers and thunderstorms for tonight with a low of 71. Showers and thunderstorms likely on Friday with a high of 87. 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

I'm John Laurenti. Do you have a friend that's constantly correcting your grammar? I have a friend of mine that does that. They're part of the grammar police. I'll tell you more after we hear from Kings of Leon. Right now, it's Justin Bieber. This is Daisies.

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0: Kings of Leon, and you somebody. Have you ever been busted by the grammar police? You know, someone who is always correcting how you speak or write? A lot of people like that. I have a friend that's like that. Well, it's been found that the grammar police tend to be introverts who are more likely to judge a person negatively based on grammatical errors and spelling mistakes. Well, I used to call them nuns. That's what it was like for me going to school. It's also been found that people who are sensitive to grammatical errors are also more likely to be grumpy by nature. Well, yeah. What do you think the nuns were? Extroverted people, on the other hand, are more likely to ignore grammatical errors.
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Ella Langley and Choosing Texas. That song has been number one now for 3 whole weeks. Do you want to be more persuasive and likable? Well, the best thing you can do is lower the pitch of your voice. I know that like people don't like to give meetings and everything else, but you have to come across, right? Well, lowering the pitch of your voice in the first few seconds of an interaction can actually help you influence others. And it's important if you use it in meetings. People who lower their voice are also seen as more prestigious and admirable by their peers. And that's important, especially if you're holding a meeting and, well, you're the boss.

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0: Olivia Dean with Man I Need. The Emmy nominations were announced yesterday, and HBO Max's Hacks made history. Their final season earned 24 nominations, setting a new record for a comedy series in a single year. Other top contenders for comedy include The Bear, Shrinking, Margo's Got Money Troubles, and Widow's Bay. Now, I've been meaning to watch Widow's Bay. I've heard good things about it. In drama, HBO Max's The Pitt leads the field with 25 nominations. Other major nominees include Apple TV Plus's Pluribus, Netflix's The Diplomat, and HBO Max's A Knight of the Seven Kingdoms and The Gilded Age. Jason Bateman picked up 4 nominations for his work across multiple productions. Quinta Brunson, Paul W. Downs, Matthew Reese, Jason Segel, Martin Short, and Noah Wiley earned 3 nominations each.
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6: 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For today, we do have a chance of showers and thunderstorms this afternoon. Otherwise, increasing clouds today with a high of 90. Showers and thunderstorms for tonight with a low of 71. Showers and thunderstorms likely on Friday with a high of 87. 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

pet owners who have lost their pets are turning to AI. I'll tell you more after we hear from you too. Right now, this is Somber with Back to Friends.

0: You too, and I still haven't found what I'm looking for. They just released a new single on Tuesday called Street of Dreams from their upcoming album, and you can check out the video on YouTube. I'm John Laurenti, and if you're a pet owner and you've lost a pet, you know that losing a pet is like losing a member of the family. And some grieving pet parents are finding comfort in an unexpected place, AI. New AI tools can create messages, letters, or even interactive chats based on pets' photos, memories, and personality. Companies are also offering digital memorial spaces where owners can save stories and pictures of their pets. And supporters say these tools help keep cherished memories alive and provide comfort during a difficult time.
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7: 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We'll have Sonny Robinson from 11:30 to 1. 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

people into Carlisle, and heaven is a place on earth. Coming up, got another 80s singer, Pat Benatar. 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Also, my friends from Boston, but right now it's Bruno Mars and I Just Might.

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0: 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I mean, you ladies use a lot of styling tools. Some travelers say these details can make or break a stay, especially if you're getting ready for a wedding, a concert, or even a business trip. Others think it's a little over the top and that a hotel should be judged on comfort, cleanliness, and service first. I agree with that. It's become a surprisingly popular niche, with some hotels even earning repeat bookings because of their beauty-friendly bathrooms. Not a high selling point for me, but for the women, I get it.
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It is day and night number one of the 95th Annual Fayette County Fair at the Fayette County Fairgrounds in Brownstown. From 4 to 6 p.m. will be the youth painting class, 5 to 8 p.m. first bite fishing. 7 o'clock tonight will be the Fayette County Fair Parade. The morning after band will perform live at 8 p.m. and bingo at 8 p.m. Also, the carnival open from 5 to 10 p.m. It's day and night number one of the 95th Annual Fayette County Fair at the Fayette County Fairgrounds in Brownstown.

Do you or someone you know have a boat? And when you go boating, make sure you hold on to these items because they're the most lost. I'll tell you more after we hear from Madonna. Right now, it's Hozier and Too Sweet.

0: Madonna and Holiday. She just released her album Confessions 2 on Friday, and it looks like she's going to be hitting the road to promote it as well. For those of you that go boating, make sure you hold on to your hat, because hats are the most common item boaters lose overboard. Oh, yeah, I've had to go make circles a few times for some friends' favorite hats when I'm on their boats, followed by sunglasses and fishing gear. And a minimal amount of male boaters say that they've lost wedding rings while boating. Yeah, that's tough to explain to the missus.
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Taylor Swift with Opalite. That does it for me. I'm John Laurenti. As always, I'll leave you with this. 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That is someone who always interrupts a conversation to correct or contradict the person speaking. Have a good one.

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1: Maybe you need to calm down, baby. What's going on over there?
0: It's Liz and what's left of Chris.
1: Wow.
0: I don't know what happened. I woke up this morning and this is what my voice is like.
1: Goodness.
0: It was fine last night.
1: Wow.
0: At any rate, we have the birthday list in about 10 minutes. Now it's Tracy Chapman. Hey, give me one reason. 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

0: 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It's strategically planned music programmed by real human beings. Why do we do it?
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0: It's Hunter X and Golden, and it's, wow, it's Liz and what's left of Chris.
1: Right?
0: I really don't know what happened. My voice was fine last night, but it's not now. It's time for the Thursday birthday list, and here's Liz.
1: All right, today is July 9th. If you are celebrating a birthday, you're a Cancer, and your horoscope says money is on your side throughout the coming weeks. Don't shortchange your ability to prosper, manifest dreams, and enjoy a luxurious existence. Outline long-term financial strategies this afternoon. Invest in your career to ensure a secure and successful future. Some of your strongest ideas will emerge during solitary moments, especially this evening.
0: Okay.
1: Today is Sugar Cookie Day. Mm-hmm. Those are my favorite. And it's National Dimples Day.
0: Now your voice is going.
1: I know.
0: Wow. All right. Celebrating today, Fred Savage is 50. Courtney Love turned 62. Kelly McGillis is celebrating. She is 69 today. And Tom Hanks. I would call him a legendary actor, wouldn't you? I mean, I think he's the best actor of our time. Tom Hanks turned 70 today. And if you're celebrating, happy birthday to you.
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4: I'm Todd Stapleton, WPMV Weather. It's brought to you by Weber's Jewelry in Totopolis. For today, we do have a chance of showers and thunderstorms this afternoon with a high of 86. Showers and storms likely tonight with a low of 69. Chance of showers and thunderstorms on Saturday with a high of 84. She'll say yes when you surprise her with a gorgeous ring from Weber's Jewelry. When your heart is sure, be sure to go to Weber's Jewelry on Main Street in Totopolis.
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0: It's Liz and Chris, and it's Thursday, so we have a Thursday poll question coming up in about 7 minutes. Now it's Teddy Swims.

0: It's Selena and Dreaming of You, and it's, well, it's Liz and what's left of Chris.
1: Right?
0: This voice, man, this voice just got me this morning. Hey, it is Thursday, so we have a Thursday poll question for you, and it's another food question because we like our food questions around here. Mm. We tend to eat more hot dogs during the summertime months. I know that we do, at least in
1: our house. Absolutely.
0: So the question is, does ketchup belong on hot dogs? We've had this discussion for years and years. Team Chris says, absolutely not. Put mustard all over my hot dog, maybe a little pickle relish, but don't touch ketchup with my hot dog. No.
2: I love ketchup and mustard. Team Liz is pro ketchup.
0: Wow. So please go to our Facebook page, and that's facebook.com/Liz and Chris Radio. Does ketchup belong on hot dogs?
2: Yes.
0: Team Chris says no. Team Liz says yes. What do you say? Go ahead and vote right now.
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6: 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Night number one of the Fayette County Fair is tonight. 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We'll have Sonny Robinson from 11:30 to 1. Sonny Robinson from 6 to 9 on Friday. 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It is day and night number one of the 95th Annual Fayette County Fair at the Fayette County Fairgrounds in Brownstown. From 4 to 6 p.m. will be the youth painting class, 5 to 8 p.m. first bite fishing. 7 o'clock tonight will be the Fayette County Fair Parade. The morning after band will perform live at 8 p.m. and bingo at 8 p.m. Also, the carnival open from 5 to 10 p.m. It's day and night number one of the 95th Annual Fayette County Fair at the Fayette County Fairgrounds in Brownstown.
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1: From Vandalia, this is WPMB.

Miley Cyrus and Flowers, and it's Liz and Chris on this Thursday morning. Let's see what's on Thursday night TV. CBS has one new show tonight. It is the season premiere of Big Brother. NBC has two new shows. That's Surviving Earth and The Americas. I still have not seen either one of those. So good luck with that. ABC has two new shows, Celebrity Family Feud and Press Your Luck. The CW has two Trivial Pursuit reruns, and Fox is all reruns too because, well, after all, this rerun season. Some of the movies on tonight, man, we have some big movies on tonight. USA is showing Jurassic World Fallen Kingdom. That was huge in movie theaters. TNT is showing Kingsman Secret Service. That made a whole bunch of money in theaters. Man on Fire is the movie on Sci-Fi, and I think I know what Liz is watching tonight. Deadpool, that's on FX later on tonight.

0: 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It's time for your community calendar on WKRV and WPMB. 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Night number one of the Fayette County Fair is tonight. The Fayette County Fair Parade will be at 7 p.m. tonight. Morning After Band will be live at 8 p.m. Bingo will also be at 8 p.m. tonight. That is night number one of the Fayette County Fair at the Fayette County Fairgrounds in Brownstown. Charters Patio in downtown Vandalia on Friday will have Sonny Robinson from 11:30 to 1. Sonny Robinson from 6 to 9 on Friday. Saturday will be Branded from 7 to 10. 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It is day and night number one of the 95th Annual Fayette County Fair at the Fayette County Fairgrounds in Brownstown. From 4 to 6 p.m. will be the youth painting class, 5 to 8 p.m. first bite fishing. 7 o'clock tonight will be the Fayette County Fair Parade. The Morning After Band will perform live at 8 p.m. and bingo at 8 p.m. Also, the carnival open from 5 to 10 p.m. It's day and night number one of the 95th Annual Fayette County Fair at the Fayette County Fairgrounds in Brownstown.
1: Prince Anthony was the handsomest man in the entire kingdom.
2: Ma'am, am I handsome?
1: His fondest wish was to find a beautiful bride.
2: Of course, she doesn't have to be as stunning as me.
1: But Prince Anthony couldn't find one. Why? Well, because he never left the palace.
2: Being this pretty isn't easy.
1: He spent all day lifting weights and getting his back waxed. And trimming and grooming and tweezing and plucking.
2: Perfecting perfection.
1: Meanwhile, his less good-looking but far more charming brother Benji found a bride. So did his rather unattractive cousins and even his flat-out butt-ugly Uncle Stanley.
2: I don't understand it. I am way better looking than any of them.
1: Unfortunately, none of the women in the kingdom knew this because none of them had ever seen him.
2: Not if they ever did.
1: But they didn't. So Prince Anthony spent his entire life all alone until he was old and toothless, bald and fat, saggy and rather flabby.
2: At least my back isn't very hairy.
1: You may have the best product or service in the world, but if nobody knows about it, you just have the best product or service in the world. It's called advertising, and it works. Your competitors know this. Why don't you? 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
4: 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Little Red Riding Hood?
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4: Good point. 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Black Beauty, then. You love horses.
3: Now is not the time!
4: 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Research says read aloud from birth and well...
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0: 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It's time once again for RFD Illinois. I'm DeLoss Yonke.
1: I have two things to say or to add to this little chit-chat that we do.
0: Mm-hmm.
1: You want to talk about Christina Wilkinson, a new thing I found out about her, or a God glory thing?
0: Oh, boy. I was going to say, what could you offer that would go past my interest in Christina Wilkinson, but I'm gonna have to go with B on that. Please.
1: God glory
0: first?
1: Yeah,
0: yeah, please.
1: Okay,
0: yeah.
1: So, you know, sometimes we have things that happen, and we give the glory, or we attribute them to modern medicine, mm-hmm. or fate, or somebody else, or whatever.
0: Or life,
1: and,
0: yeah.
1: Yeah, but something that I prayed for yesterday, I woke up this morning, and I was like, okay. And you know, Mike, I'm not going to give it to anybody else. God gets the glory. So check for God.
0: Oh, very
1: answered
0: good.
1: Answered prayer. To Christina.
0: Mm-hmm.
1: We've both known her for 30 plus years.
0: Mm-hmm.
1: We know what I thought, everything about her. Tells me yesterday, we were talking. She goes, don't you remember, I don't eat fruit.
0: What?
1: And I'm like, what? I knew nothing about this. I already know about you. I mean, you don't like beer. You don't like coffee. You don't really like fruits and vegetables. But I've not... I mean, this is a close friend.
0: Yeah. And you just are learning this. I think... I didn't know she could move up another notch, but up she goes. Stay with us. It's RFD, Illinois.

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1: Back on RFD Illinois, I'm Rita Frazier. New World Screw Worm, an issue in the Southwest, and Illinois would like to keep it there and not inside of the Illinois borders. Illinois Director of Agriculture, Jerry Costello.
3: This is something that we're all really watching and covering closely. Our veterinarian team, Animal Health and Welfare here at the Department of Agriculture, they're doing a great job in monitoring, talking to USDA. We're following the USDA playbook in general, but I will tell you there's a couple of areas that were a little more stringent than the USDA playbook. Number one, you have to have a certified veterinary inspection certificate, so it's certificate of veterinary inspection that has to accompany your animal. If it's coming from an infested zone, either right now, Texas and New Mexico are the only two states that have infested zones. But where we are more strict than USDA is when it comes to companion animals. USDA, they would tell you a companion animal, you need this certificate of veterinary inspection within 7 days of coming out of an infested zone into another state. For us, in the state of Illinois, it's the entire state of Texas and New Mexico, and that threshold is 5 days. So you've got to get a certificate of veterinary inspection within 5 days of taking an animal out of the state of Texas or New Mexico right now into the state of Illinois. You need to send that to the Department of Agriculture electronically, as well as make sure that you have a certificate accompanying that animal when it's moved. Again, livestock from an infested zone, it's 5 days. And then if it's an animal is going directly to the processor, it's within 3 days of movement of the animal. You have to send that electronic certified or certificate of veterinary inspection, as well as having it accompany the animal when it's moved. I think a lot of people are aware that this is the first detection of New World screwworm in the United States since, I think, about 50 years ago. So there's a number of things that USDA is doing. The sterile fly is the one that people are most aware of, ramping up production of those. And it's just something we have an eye on. Like I said, our veterinary team is doing an incredible job of staying in touch with USDA on the screwworm.
1: We always talk about, you know, the advantages of your staffing and the increases, and we have been pretty lucky here in the state with some help from commodity groups that your numbers in that area, in your vet team, have increased, and that helps all of us.
3: The problem with foreign animal disease, it's not a matter of if, but it's when. And, you know, a lot of these diseases, what have you, hopefully we never have to deal with them in my lifetime or your lifetime, but at some point in time, people will have to deal with them. To your point, working with the commodity groups, you know, beef, pork, corn, soy, dairy, the Farm Bureau, we were able to add veterinarians, field veterinarians in the Department of Agriculture, And literally, just a couple of months ago, we added our fifth field vet, and now we have 9 inspectors as well. So it's been a great area of growth for the Department of Agriculture. And, you know, if you look at H5N1 or bird flu, which we've been dealing with for several years, now you look at New World screwworm, there are so many other diseases that we've got to make sure that we're on top of. In really watching when it comes to our food supply chain and livestock. So that expansion, to your point, the work that was done with the commodity groups in a bipartisan fashion, Governor Pritzker, the administration, the legislature, those appropriations were made to expand our field vets and our investigators.
1: Hear more from Illinois Director of Agriculture Jerry Costello later this morning here on the network on RFD Today. Back with more in a moment.
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2: 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Welcome back to RFD Illinois. I'm Delos Yonke. Last year, we had a national corn crop of 17 billion bushels on almost 99 million acres, valued at more than $70 billion, according to the National Corn Growers Association, their annual economic contribution summary. In the report, they write, corn production impacts the economies of all 50 states and extends across more than 500 different industries, generating an estimated $142 billion in total economic output. Gretchen Cuck in D.C. is an NCGA economist.
5: What we do is take this and put it in a model on a state-by-state basis that looks at the direct impacts, so like that corn crop, so a farmer, and then the indirect impacts as well. So we know this, you know this in a rural community, that it's not just the farmer, but the farmer is buying their inputs. They're patronizing the local equipment dealer. They're spending their wages in that economy. So we look at all of those effects aggregated into one. And when we do that, we can put a $142 billion number on the total economic contribution of corn to the U.S. economy. That's pretty big. A huge number in and of itself is 482,000 jobs are supported. Like I said, that's not just farmers, but that's the folks supporting them. That's the transportation industry. That is how they're spending their wages at your rural hospitals, the taxes they pay, et cetera. And those folks are bringing home $32 billion in wages, which is a pretty big deal. So, you know, if those numbers don't grab your attention, another way we put it is that for every bushel of corn produced in the United States in 2025, that generated an associated $8.34 in economic activity to the broader U.S.

0: the second biggest corn producing state in the country.
1: Absolutely. Illinois is a fun one to talk about because we have some big, shiny numbers. Illinois' estimated value of production last year for corn was $9.77 billion, which, again, that in and of itself is a big number. But when we take those direct, indirect, and induced effects we just looked at, that's a total economic contribution of $18.5 billion, which is huge. 56,000 jobs in Illinois are connected to corn, and those folks are taking home $4.5 billion in wages. So, I mean, I don't think you'd be pretty hard-pressed to find anybody in Illinois that doesn't know how big of a deal corn is, but when you put these numbers on it, it's undeniable.
0: Gretchen Cuck, economist with the National Corn Growers Association. You can find the full report on the NCGA website. There's also another study from corn growers, which shows U.S. corn seed prices average 68% more than Brazil's. Insecticide prices average 87% higher. Some fungicides were more than double. And many herbicide comparisons also approached double Brazilian price levels. We'll get into more detail next week on both of those studies on RFD Profitable. Our summer intern, Jonna Fulcher, was at the Morgan County Fair earlier this week. He was involved with the Queen pageant and visited with last year's Queen Bella Evans. Those duties extend much further than the pageant, and some can have big community impact.
2: We actually got to put on a benefit event, so it's not a typical event that our queen goes to, but one of our past Miss Morgan Counties, she got diagnosed last fall with a rare form of blood cancer, and so we came together as a community and we were able to hold a benefit for her at our 4-H building, and we were able to raise in just 3 hours over $14,000 for her, which it was just really something special because it showed that crown or no crown, past queen, current queen, whoever, it's really a bond and a sisterhood that you are a part of forever. So I was just really honored to be able to be a part of that and help Chloe on her journey.
3: Yeah, it really is a family that you become a part of. Morgan County is very proud of Bella as she, again, placed second runner-up at the state pageant this year. So very proud of her. And then I guess now that you're giving up your crown today, for any of our listeners who maybe are on the edge of becoming a contestant for their local pageant, what advice would you give to them to join that pageant?
2: As cliche as it sounds, I truly think that just being yourself and just going for it, I believe that God, you know, has placed each of us on this earth with a purpose. And if you go into a pageant open-minded and with knowing who you are and who you are in yourself, then I think that that really shows, and you have a great chance at your county pageant.
3: Absolutely, yeah. So take that chance.
2: Yes.
3: Join your local pageant. Now, post-pageant life, while you're still being involved,
2: yes.
3: What does school look like, career goals?
2: Yes, I currently go to Illinois State University. My major is early childhood education with a minor in special education. So one day I hope to be, hopefully, a kindergarten teacher. We'll see where I'll take it, wherever I land at. And, yeah, just teaching young kiddos and our youth and the importance of what good people look like.
0: Jonna Fulcher, our summer intern in Morgan County earlier this week with last year's queen, Bella Evans, who was second runner-up at the state competition back in January, and her example of fundraising event was also a good example of how the fairgrounds can be used year-round, or at least different times of year. Beyond just that week of the county fair.

0: 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Surveys open through just before Labor Day. You can find that and more about the College of Agricultural, Consumer, and Environmental Sciences at the University of Illinois at their website, aces.illinois.edu/news. 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
1: With the RFD Ag Market Summary for this Thursday morning, I'm Jim Taylor. Corn, beans, and Chicago wheat all finishing Wednesday lower. September corn closing 435, down 8 3/4. December corn down 8, 456 and a quarter. And March corn 471 and a half, down 7 1/2. August beans closing 1193 and a quarter, down 0.5 penny. September beans 1183 and a half, down 3 1/2. And November beans 1192 and a quarter, down 5 1/2. September wheat finishing 607 3/4, down 10 3/4. December wheat down 10 1/2, 623 1/4. March wheat 637, down a dime. August bean meal 312.30, down 390. And August bean oil 70.85, up 226. Current electronic overnight trading, September corn down 4 3/4, December corn down a nickel. March corn 466 1/2, down a nickel. August beans in the overnight down 6, September beans down 5 1/2, and November beans 11.88, down 4 1/4. September wheat in the overnight down 2 1/4, December wheat down 2 1/4, and March wheat 634 3/4, down 2 1/4. Outside markets this morning, September Brent crude oil 77.65, down 37 cents. The August gold contract up 34.80, 41.17.20. Livestock trade from Wednesday, August feeders 362.05, up $1.40. September feeders up $1.25, 358.65. August live cattle 237.62, down 80 cents. October live cattle 233.55, down 47 cents. July lean hogs 94.50, up $1.05. August lean hogs up 272, 99.65. Cash livestock Fairview sale barn steers 269.50 the top. Illinois direct barrels and gilts trading steady on Wednesday, 57-67. 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
2: This is the early morning weather report for Thursday from meteorologist Paul Otto for listeners on the RFD Radio Network. Northern parts of the state will continue to see a fading of the activity that finally reached us overnight, and that boundary will then be the focal point for redevelopment late this morning with a line of showers and thunderstorms that will come alive along the I-80 corridor through the afternoon hours and travel mainly to the east with a little bit of a southeast push before dying out shortly after sunset, and then a second round will arrive late Friday afternoon and into Saturday, and also from the west, and this time the focus will be on the southern third of the state as opposed to today's round. They'll play a bigger role over the northern third of the state. By the time we reach Sunday, a peaceful sky will at last greet us, and looking back, it will have brought above normal precipitation for the southern third of the state from the combined effects of the two systems, while the rest of the counties will finish only slightly above normal. With the haze gone and no threat of additional storms, Sunday represents the best opportunity for those outside plans of all varieties, whether it be catching up on work or play with comfortable temperatures. And Sunday also then ends our period of normal temperatures as early next week gets us going with our next heat wave from the west and getting some legs under it, with northern parts of the state experiencing a warm-up along with the rest of the state. And warm-up's going to last about 8 days, with southwestern portions of the state having the worst of the heat as it will linger on through next week. The mid-range forecast period for July 14th through the 18th, above normal temperatures will be the rule as a new bubble of heat will continue to be in place, but still sending those heat indexes into the upper 90s to near 108 before relief arrives during the second half of the week, although that relief will mainly be felt over the northeast quarter of the state. This has been Freeze Notice. Meteorologist Paul Otto for the RFD Radio Network.
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2: That's all the time we have for RFD Illinois. So Historic Farm Days is this weekend in Pinfield. That's all. It's straight east of Rantoul. That's 136. There's also today a consignment auction that's taking place at Historic Farm Days. So not just go and look at things, enjoy the parades and stuff, but
3: other things.
2: Some people could actually find one.
3: Wow.
2: You know, I always like talking to these. You know, so many that I've talked to, some say, oh, I can't buy anymore. But there's some that's like, you know what? If I found the one that I'm looking for.
3: Could be there today.
2: Could be there. Yeah, so check that out. Thanks for joining us. I'm Delos Yonke.
3: I'm Rita Frazier. Have a great day.

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0: Good morning, I'm Todd Stapleton with News Center 71 degrees. We'll have your full weather forecast coming up. One arrest from yesterday and overnight in Fayette County. 48-year-old Helen Hollingshead of Vandalia was arrested on a failure to appear warrant. Hollingshead remains in the Fayette County Jail. We are looking at showers and thunderstorms for today and tonight. Severe storms are possible over the area. Today's forecast calls for showers and storms, likely late this afternoon, with otherwise mostly sunny skies today and a high of 90. Then a chance of showers and storms tonight with the possibility of heavy rainfall and a low of 71. In their latest weather briefing, the National Weather Service in St. Louis says thunderstorms are expected to develop over the area this afternoon and evening, most likely between 2 and 10. 10 p.m. Some of the storms may be severe, capable of producing damaging winds, large hail, and a brief tornado. In addition to severe weather, locally heavy rainfall will be possible with some of these storms. 95th Annual Fayette County Fair kicks off 6 days and nights of activities today. The carnival will be open from 5 to 10 p.m. today. Other activities will include the fair parade at 7 o'clock tonight, the band morning after performing live at 8, with bingo also at 8 p.m. Also, other events for today include the youth painting class from 4 to 6 p.m. and first bite fishing from 5 to 8 p.m. You can get a full list of all of the week's events at their website at FayetteCoFair.com. A good crowd turned out at the Vandalia State House on Wednesday night for the reading of the Declaration of Independence on the 250th anniversary of the event, with such events being held around the country on Wednesday night.
1: Massachusetts. New Hampshire. Rhode Island. Connecticut.
0: City Administrator Letitia Pasley read the names of the 13 original colonies, with New Dale York. Timmerman ringing the bell for each state. Also, a group of citizens each read part of the Declaration of Independence. The event also included a presentation by Betsy Ross and personator Patty Wynn, and music by Lady Liberty. Vandalia Mayor Doug Knable says he was really pleased with the event and says it definitely gets your patriotic juices flowing.
2: Yeah, I just want to thank Carla Amber and Letitia Dan, everybody at City Hall who made this happen. They've been working on this for months, and you look and see the crowd, and then the reading. You get emotional about it. Just to think, 250 years ago, those words were being read at a time when there was so much uncertainty, and for us to be able to commemorate it in this country and celebrate still to this day our freedom, couldn't ask for more.
0: American Abel says he's really proud of how the entire community has shown their patriotic spirit during the country's 250th birthday.
2: Oh, just drive around. Look at the city. Look how pretty. Everybody kind of went all out. We had the decorating contest, and just the businesses downtown, just the flags. Obviously, here at the State House, we still have the flags up, and there's just the patriotic spirit, the spirit of America, and it's nothing like the 250th to make that shine even brighter.
0: The night concluded with the singing of happy birthday to the nation. Church bells ringing at 6:25 at Holy Cross Lutheran Church, St. James Lutheran Church, and First United Methodist Church, and also birthday cake for those in attendance. City of Vandalia announced their winners in the America's 250 decorating contest. For homes, first place went to Joe and Brenda Sprague, second place to Jeremy White, third place to Deanna Clark. For businesses, first place to Pisces Pool and Spas, second place to Beauty Mark, and third place to Heck Chevrolet. News Center time is 6:36. 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
5: Mark your calendar for Sheldon Pup Schulte's Bailey Fest 2 and raffle coming up on Saturday, July 18th from 3 to 7 p.m. at the Fayette County Fairgrounds in Brownstown. There will be live entertainment provided by South of 16. There will be food trucks on site and a cash bar. There will be over $17,000 in cash given away in the raffle. There will be over 20 firearms up for deck of card drawings. All proceeds go to Darren Bailey for governor, and Darren Bailey will be in attendance for the event. Tickets will go fast for this event, so contact PUP today for tickets at 618-267-0572. At 618-267-0572. At Sheldon Pup Schulte's Bailey Fest 2 and raffle coming up on Saturday, July 18th at the Fayette County Fairgrounds in Brownstown. 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
0: An Illinois state representative faces multiple counts of wire fraud and providing a false statement, according to a federal indictment released on Tuesday night. State Representative Carol Amons, a Democrat from Urbana, has been charged with 8 counts of wire fraud surrounding an alleged kickback scheme involving campaign contributions. She was also charged with conspiracy to obstruct justice. The indictment alleges that Carol Amons benefited financially from her role as a state lawmaker through direct involvement in increasing appropriated state tax funds granted to nonprofit organizations in her district, of which her daughter, Titiana Amons, was employed. Her husband, Aaron Amons, the Champaign County Clerk of Courts, also faces charges of conspiracy to obstruct justice and obstruction of evidence. House Minority Leader Tony McComey says the indictment is just one of multiple recent reasons for stronger ethics reforms to be implemented.
6: We need ethics reform. We certainly can't legislate bad behavior like this under the dome until there's actually real penalties for that to happen.
0: Illinois House Speaker Emmanuel Chris Welch said in a statement that Carol Amons is temporarily removed from all House Democrat caucus meetings, from all House committees, and from accessing Speaker's office staff and resources. Recently released data from the U.S. Census Bureau revealed that Illinois has been outsized shifts in its population by age demographic when compared to the national average. The population of young residents in the state is decreasing at a rate multiple times the national average. According to Bryce Hill, the senior director of fiscal and economic analysis for the Illinois Policy Institute, the new data reveals demographics of the state's population are shifting directly to other states. He also said the youth or under 20 population became smaller nationally as a result of decreased birth rates and the process of aging. But the population of young Illinoisans was falling at a sharper rate.
7: The starkest contrast that we found was that Illinois' young population is declining rapidly. That population has declined by about 7% since July 1st, 2020. Meanwhile, the U.S. as a whole, that population's only declined by about 2%.
0: Hill said the state's decline can't be attributed to natural processes alone, but instead it's a combination of factors that includes out-migration of residents from the state. He notes that lawmakers should be aware and seek to emulate the conditions in other states that Illinois residents are leaving for. Illinois State Police is releasing video of a hostage situation in May that resulted in an officer-involved shooting in Bureau County. The footage shows officers on May 10th responding to a home in Princeton where Anthony Rodriguez was armed with a knife and holding several people hostage. Officers entered the home and shots were fired. Rodriguez and a child were hit by gunfire, leaving the child dead. Rodriguez is being held in the LaSalle County Jail on charges of aggravated unlawful restraint, domestic battery, and aggravated assault. No charges have been filed against the officer involved in the shooting. News Center time is 6:41. 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
13: I'm Jeff Daly on the Cromwell Ag Radio Network. Congress is on break this week. They're back in session next week. And Iowa Senator Charles Grassley said yesterday the E15 clock is ticking. He said Congress needs to move on legislation to allow voluntary year-round sales of higher ethanol fuel blends, we know as E15, that before lawmakers adjourn for 5 weeks starting in early October. Grassley says that would be the last chance to pass an E15 bill before high-stakes congressional elections across the country, including in Grassley's home state of Iowa, the country's largest producer of corn ethanol. E15 is very critical to farmers voting in the midterm election, and so I would expect it to be at least in September, but there is no reason it couldn't be done in July, Grassley said. Trump wants E15 and about $11 billion in farmer aid to be a part of a nearly $88 billion supplemental spending bill that's mostly aimed at funding the war with Iran. Grassley said E15, quote, better come as part of that bill or the 2027 National Defense Authorization Act. It would be good if E15 could be included in a farm bill working its way through Congress. But that legislation likely, Grassley said, will not be taken up until after the election on November 3rd. I'm Jeff Daly.
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10: 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Once again, that's funeral services for 70-year-old J. Arthur Perry of Vandalia. 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News Center time is 6:46. Obituary information brought to you in part this hour by Holt and File Funeral Home.
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10: 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That's a look at news and sports during this 6:30 News Center. 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
10: For today, chance of showers and thunderstorms this afternoon. We'll see a high of 90. Chance of showers and thunderstorms for tonight. We'll see a low of 71. Chance of showers and thunderstorms in the afternoon on Friday with a high of 86. It is 71 degrees in downtown Vandalia.

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1: Mitch Anthony here with today's Daily Dose. Author Marcia Sinitar states that for a person to do what they love with their lives, they must learn to nourish and develop resourcefulness. Sinitar goes on to say that there are three specific laws of resourcefulness that we must follow. Number one, a person must have faith in his or her ability to solve problems. Number two, a person must practice independent thinking and decision making. Number three, a person must decide deep in himself that somehow he's going to discover the answer to the puzzles he faces. This is the law of determination. Without all three working, a person's resourcefulness will be untapped. We must learn to trust ourselves and our brain's ability to solve our problems. We must learn to think for ourselves, or we will fall victim to other people's errors and judgment. And finally, we must be determined in our efforts to find a career or path that will bring us fulfillment. If we give up at the first sign of trouble, we are limiting our resourcefulness. Believe in yourself. Think for yourself. Decide within yourself. Such resourcefulness will ultimately lead to more resources. This is Mitch Anthony reminding you once again that life is whatever you make it.
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3: 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Night number one of the Fayette County Fair is tonight. The Fayette County Fair Parade will be at 7 p.m. tonight. Morning After Band will be live at 8 p.m. Bingo will also be at 8 p.m. tonight. That is night number one of the Fayette County Fair at the Fayette County Fairgrounds in Brownstown. Charter's Patio in downtown Vandalia on Friday will have Sonny Robinson from 11:30 to 1. Sonny Robinson from 6 to 9 on Friday. Saturday will be Brandon from 7 to 10. 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It is day and night number one of the 95th Annual Fayette County Fair at the Fayette County Fairgrounds in Brownstown. From 4 to 6 p.m. will be the youth painting class, 5 to 8 p.m. first bite fishing. 7 o'clock tonight will be the Fayette County Fair Parade. The morning after band will perform live at 8 p.m. and bingo at 8 p.m. Also, the carnival open from 5 to 10 p.m. It's day and night number one of the 95th Annual Fayette County Fair at the Fayette County Fairgrounds in Brownstown.

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0: Good morning, I'm Todd Stapleton with News Center. 73 degrees. We'll have your full weather forecast coming up. One arrest from yesterday and overnight in Fayette County. 48-year-old Helen Hollingshead of Vandalia was arrested on a failure to appear warrant. Hollingshead remains in the Fayette County Jail. We are looking at showers and thunderstorms for today and tonight, and severe storms are possible over the area. Today's forecast calls for showers and storms likely late this afternoon, with otherwise mostly sunny skies today with a high of 90. Then showers and storms likely tonight with the possibility of heavy rainfall and a low of 71. Their latest weather briefing, the National Weather Service in St. Louis, says thunderstorms are expected to develop over the area this afternoon and evening, mostly likely between 2 and 10 p.m. Some of the storms may be severe, capable of producing damaging winds, large hail, and a brief tornado. In addition to severe weather, locally heavy rainfall will be possible with some of these storms. 95th Annual Fayette County Fair kicks off 6 days and nights of activities today. The carnival will be open from 5 to 10 p.m. today. Other activities will include the fair parade at 7 p.m., band morning after performing live at 8 with bingo also at 8 p.m. Among the other events for today include the youth painting class from 4 to 6 p.m. and first bite fishing from 5 to 8 p.m. You can get a full list of this week's events at the Fayette County Fair at their website at fayettecofair.org. Good crowd turned out at the Vandalia State House on Wednesday night for the reading of the Declaration of Independence on the 250th anniversary of the event, with such events being held around the country on Wednesday night.
1: Massachusetts. New Hampshire. Rhode Island.
0: City Administrator Letitia Pasley read the names of the 13 original colonies, with Dale Timmerman officially ringing the bell for each state. Also, a group of citizens each read parts of the Declaration of Independence. The event also included a presentation by Betsy Ross and personator Patty Wynn, and music by Lady Liberty. Vandalia Mayor Doug Knable says he was really pleased with the event and says it definitely gets your patriotic juices flowing.
2: Yeah, I just want to thank Carla Amber and Letitia Danny, everybody at City Hall who made this happen. They've been working on this for months. And you can see the crowd and then, you know, the reading, you get emotional about it. Just to think the 250 years ago, those words were being read at a time when, you know, there was so much uncertainty. And, you know, for us to be able to commemorate it in this country and celebrate still to this day our freedom, you know, couldn't ask for more.
0: American Able says he's really proud of how the entire community has shown their patriotic spirit during the country's 250th birthday.
2: Oh, just drive around. Look at the city. Look how pretty. You know, everybody kind of went all out. You know, we had the decorating contest and, you know, just the businesses downtown, you know, just the flags. Obviously here at the State House, you know, we still have the flags up and, you know, yeah, there's just the patriotic spirit, the spirit of America. And it's nothing like the 250th to, you know, make that shine even brighter.
0: The night concluded with the singing of Happy Birthday to the Nation, church bells ringing at 6:25 at Holy Cross Lutheran Church, St. James Lutheran Church, and First United Methodist Church, and birthday cake for those in attendance. City of Vandalia has announced their winners in the America's 250 decorating contest. For homes, first place went to Joe and Brenda Sprague, second place to Jeremy White, third place to Deanna Clark. For businesses, first place to Pisces Pools and Spas, second place to Beauty Mark, and third place to Heck Chevrolet. News Center time is 7:36. 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
0: 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It's a Vandalia Farmers Market this Saturday from 8 to noon on 5th Street next to Vandalia City Hall. 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It's on 5th Street next to Vandalia City Hall. An Illinois state representative faces multiple counts of wire fraud and providing a false statement, according to a federal indictment released on Tuesday night. State Representative Carol Amons, who's a Democrat from Urbana, was charged with 8 counts of wire fraud surrounding an alleged kickback scheme involving campaign contributions. She was also charged with conspiracy to obstruct justice. The indictment alleges that Carol Amons benefited financially from her role as a state lawmaker through direct involvement in increasing appropriated state tax funds granted to nonprofit organizations in her district, of which her daughter was employed. Her husband, Aaron Amons, the Champaign County Clerk of Courts, also faces charges of conspiracy to obstruct justice and obstruction of evidence. House Minority Leader Tony McComey said the indictment is just one of multiple recent reasons for the stronger ethics reform to be implemented.
5: We need ethics reform. We certainly can't legislate bad behavior like this under the dome until there's actually real penalties for that to happen.
0: Illinois House Speaker Emmanuel Chris Welch said in a statement that Carol Amons is temporarily removed from all House Democratic caucus meetings, from all House committees, and from accessing Speaker's office staff and resources. Recently released data from the U.S. Census Bureau revealed Illinois has seen outsized shifts in its population by age demographic when compared to the national average. The population of young residents in the state is decreasing at a rate multiple times the national average. According to Bryce Hill, the Senior Director of Fiscal and Economic Analysis for the Illinois Policy Institute, the new data reveals that demographics of the state's population are shifting differently to other states. He also said the youth or 20 or under 20 population became smaller nationally as a result of decreased birth rates and the process of aging, but the population of young Illinoisans was falling at a sharper rate.
6: The starkest contrast that we found was that Illinois' young population is declining rapidly. That population has declined by about 7% since July 1st, 2020. Meanwhile, the U.S. as a whole, that population's only declined by about 2%.
0: Hill said the state's decline cannot be attributed to natural processes alone, but instead it's a combination of factors that includes out-migration of residents from the state. He noted lawmakers should be aware and seek to emulate the conditions in other states that Illinois residents are leaving for. Illinois State Police releasing video of a hostage situation in May that resulted in an officer-involved shooting in Bureau County. The footage shows officers on May 10th responding to a home in Princeton where Anthony Rodriguez was armed with a knife and holding several people hostage. Officers entered the home and shots were fired. Rodriguez and a child were hit by gunfire, leaving the child dead. Rodriguez being held in the LaSalle County Jail on charges of aggravated unlawful restraint, domestic battery, and aggravated assault. No charges will be filed against the officer involved in the shooting. News Center time is 7:42. 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
17: I'm Jeff Alley on the Cromwell Ag Radio Network. EPA should put cancer warnings on pesticides, quote, linked to cancer. That's the opinion of the Center for Biological Diversity in an emergency petition that they have filed with the EPA. Amending the label regulations would ensure that EPA satisfies its FIFRA duty to include all warnings necessary to protect human health. According to the petition, they're referring to the Federal Insecticide, Fungicide, and Rodenticide Act. Now, the petition comes a couple of weeks after the Supreme Court limited the types of lawsuits plaintiffs can file in state court alleging harm by pesticides. A review conducted by the center found that EPA has required cancer warnings on 69 of 4,919 labels, or 1.4% for products, quote, containing an active ingredient that the agency itself designated as a likely human carcinogen, the center said in a press release yesterday. The warning is included on 1.1% of products with an ingredient designated as a, quote, possible human carcinogen. Federal agencies must respond to petitions within, quote, a reasonable time. That's a phrase that has been interpreted to give them considerable discretion for a response. I'm Jeff Nally.
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0: 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News Center time is 7:48. Obituary information brought to you in part this hour by Holt and File Funeral Home.
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0: 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I'm Todd Stapleton. 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
0: For today, showers and thunderstorms this afternoon, otherwise mostly sunny with a high of 90 today. Chance of showers and thunderstorms tonight. We could

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0: 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I don't know what happened, but, well, I'm here anyway. Hey, we have the birthday list in about 10 minutes. Now it's Kelly Clarkson, and Since You've Been Gone.

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1: Good morning, Del Mar Mills at Hex Chevrolet Vandalia. How are you this nice, beautiful, wonderful, awesome morning?
2: I'm good. How are you, bud?
1: I am fantastic this morning.
2: Yeah, awesome.
1: Hey, Delmar, I got a question for you. I got a question for you. Okay. Delmar, do you know what the smallest desert is?
2: Smallest desert.
1: The smallest desert in the world.
2: The Mojave.
1: Bzz. It's the smallest desert is the Carcross Desert, which is located in Canada and measures just 1 square mile.
2: Oh, my goodness.
1: It's a tiny
2: Canada.
1: Desert.
2: You wouldn't think desert in Canada, but you know what? Deserts don't always have to be just hot.
1: Yeah.
2: You know,
1: I see 1 square mile, I think, just a really big parking lot.
2: Yeah, no kidding. Yeah, that's, do a lot of people go there, I wonder?
1: I don't know.
2: It's kind of a...
1: Not a lot of people could, though, because it's so small.
2: Right. Yeah, you'd be like, hey, all right, they're going. You can come on in, folks. And you kind of have to have a gatekeeper, wouldn't you?
1: Yeah, and charge lots of money.
2: Yep, you would. You'd be like, all right. And so the tour's about 7 minutes long, and it's about $37 a person.
1: And we have three cactuses.
2: Yeah, that'd be kind of cool. I mean, especially in Canada.
1: Yeah.
2: Where they're like, yeah, they're pretty proud of those three cactuses, I would think. But, man, hey, we got a really nice... It's like these cars with the gas gators we don't get a lot of. So just traded for a 2021 Toyota Camry XSE. And what that means is this bad boy is loaded out. And it is all-wheel drive, which is awesome because they come in front-wheel drive or all-wheel drive. So this is a major upgrade. So if somebody's looking for a great gas mileage car, but extremely sporty, it's got the red leather interior. It's off-white in color, okay? So basically, it's kind of a diamond pearl white in color. It's got the blacked out wheels, but this thing's got everything. Adaptive cruise control. It's got the heated steering wheel, heated cooled seats. It's going to have remote start. It's got power moonroof, navigation system. You name it, it's got it. This is an absolutely beautiful automobile, so you can check it out on our website. So stop down and take a look if you want to, or you can check out our website. We just got pictures of it on there last night, probably right before close, but there are pictures showing on our website now, so if you want to stop down and take a look at that. We've also got, speaking of Toyota, a 2016 Toyota Tundra that we had traded for, so it's a nice local trade-in. We're excited to have that as well. It's got the 5.7-liter V8 engine, and it is a crew cab, so if you wanted to stop down and take a look at a couple of these Toyota vehicles that we got in, you can do so. And then we've also got a bunch of Chevrolet that you can stop down and take a look at. We've got that 2018 Chevrolet Cruze that is very, very nice, and it's $7,700, so that's an affordable car. We ran it through the shop, so it's had a lot of things done to it, so it's going to be a good car for somebody for a long time. Also, that 2018 Chevrolet Impala Premier, that's that all-new body style right before they stop making the Impala. So this is going to be worth a lot of money down the road here. So, I mean, with that new body style. So if someone's in the market, we got it priced at, what, $11,400? I mean, so that's going to be another nice, very insurance-friendly automobile that has got great gas mileage, you know, for a car its size. But then it's also leather, sunroof, all that good stuff. So it's very well equipped as well. Kind of a mosaic black in color with the black leather seats. So it's like tinted windows. Man, this thing's super sharp. So stop down and take a look at these or check them out on our website. As we were talking earlier, our website is VandaliaChevy.com right here in person at 122 West Gallatin Street in beautiful downtown Vandalia, Illinois. Our phone number is 618-283-0381,
1: Delmar.
2: You got it, buddy. And happy Thursday.
1: All right. Bye-bye.
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0: It's Bon Jovi and Living on a Prayer, and it's Liz and What's Left of Chris. I lost my voice last night. Hey, what kind of dirt do you have today, Liz?
1: Custody changes for Taylor, Frankie, Paul. I'll explain coming up.
0: In about 10 minutes, now it's Olivia Dean.

0: Eric Springfield and Jesse's Girl, and it's Liz and what's left of Chris. I lost my voice last night. It is Thursday, time for the dirt now, and here's Liz.
1: All right, well, Monday night, actor Luke Wilson and filmmaker Wes Anderson got stuck in an elevator at the Academy Museum of Motion Pictures. The two were trapped for 30 minutes before the fire department had to come and rescue them. According to video from the scene, firefighters thought too much weight caused the malfunction. And John Stamos says that Dancing with the Stars calls him every season to ask if he'll participate, but he says he never will because he doesn't want to suffer.
0: Wow.
1: And during a custody hearing yesterday, a judge scolded Taylor Frankie Paul's ex-boyfriend Dakota Mortensen for riding with their two-year-old son on a motorcycle. Dakota's attorney claimed he had never rode far before with the boy on the bike and had a helmet for him. The judge also expanded Taylor's weekend time through Monday morning. And that's your dirt.
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1: I'm Todd Stapleton, WPMB Weather. 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For today, showers and thunderstorms for this afternoon. Otherwise, mostly sunny with a high of 90. Tonight, showers and thunderstorms could see heavy rainfall with a low of 71. Tomorrow, Friday, chance showers and storms in the afternoon with a high of 86. 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

0: It's Mariah Carey and Fantasy, and it's Liz and what's left of Chris. I lost my voice last night. I don't know exactly what happened. Hey, it is Thursday, so we have a Thursday poll question for you. It's a food question, and it's hot dog season. We eat more hot dogs during the summer months. Mm. So the question is, does ketchup belong on hot dogs? Team Chris says, no, not at all. Yeah, lots of mustard, maybe some onions, maybe some relish, but no ketchup on a hot dog.
1: Team Liz has never actually understood this argument, and I don't know why people get so offended, but Team Liz feels that ketchup does belong on hot dogs.
0: All right, so go to our Facebook page, and that's facebook.com/Liz and Chris Radio. Does ketchup belong on hot dogs? Team Chris says, no. Team Liz says, yeah, what are you talking about? facebook.com/Liz and Chris Radio.
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8: 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Night number one of the Fayette County Fair is tonight. The Fayette County Fair Parade will be at 7 p.m. tonight. The morning after band will be live at 8 p.m. Bingo will also be at 8 p.m. tonight. That is night number one of the Fayette County Fair, the Fayette County Fairgrounds in Brownstown. 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Sonny Robinson from 6 to 9 on Friday. Saturday will be Brandon from 7 to 10. 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From 4 to 6 p.m. will be the youth painting class, 5 to 8 p.m. first bite fishing. 7 o'clock tonight will be the Fayette County Fair Parade. 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

0: It's Taylor Swift and I Knew It, I Knew You, and it's Liz and Chris. Well, Liz cannot relate to this story. A new medical report says having a boy is better for a pregnant woman's body than having a girl.
1: Huh.
0: The report says a pregnant woman's immune response are heavily affected by the sex of the baby she's carrying. When that baby is a girl, there's heightened inflammation that causes greater discomfort during pregnancy. It used to be considered an old wives' tale that boys are easier than girls, but the latest body of research says it's actually true. We have a boy and a girl, and my son's delivery was much easier than my daughter's. But see, in our case, it was a different reason.
1: Oh.
0: It's because he was born 10 weeks premature.
1: Oh.
0: And he only weighed 3 pounds and 12 ounces. Yeah, he kind of popped out like a cork from a champagne bottle.
1: Huh.
0: It was very, very quick. Yeah.
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4: This is severe weather season. Severe thunderstorms and tornadoes can develop rapidly. And WKRV and WPME will keep you informed when severe weather is a possibility. 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

I feel like this week, this whole year is going by really fast. But you know what? Like we're singing here with Shawn Mendes, there's nothing holding me back. 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

is a fun one to sing along with. That is Bruno Mars, I Just Might. And you just might be taking that summer vacation. Over 70% of Americans are taking a summer vacation this year. And some of the best places to go without breaking the bank, the list is out. Atlanta tops that list, followed by Orlando, Austin, Washington, D.C. Son of Americans are taking a summer vacation this year. And some of the best places to go without breaking the bank, the list is out. Atlanta tops that list, followed by Orlando, Austin, Washington, D.C., and Honolulu. These all sound like

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2: I'm Todd Stapleton, WPMB Weather. 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For today, showers and thunderstorms for this afternoon. Otherwise, mostly sunny with a high of 90. Tonight, showers and thunderstorms could see heavy rainfall with a low of 71. Tomorrow, Friday, chance showers and storms in the afternoon with a high of 86. 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

0: love that one. That is Daughtry and Home. What a great song. Now, you might be going to a beach or just hanging out the pool for part of your summer festivities. It's funny when you think about it, applying sunscreen. We do it every day, right, when we're out in the sun. But there are two spots that you miss, the bridge of your nose and your eyeball lids. I am guilty of this. I have not thought about putting sunscreen on my eyeball lids. It's a good idea.
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8: 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Night number one of the Fayette County Fair is tonight. The Fayette County Fair Parade will be at 7 p.m. tonight. Morning After Band will be live at 8 p.m. Bingo will also be at 8 p.m. tonight. That is night number one of the Fayette County Fair, the Fayette County Fairgrounds in Brownstown. Charter's Patio on downtown Vandalia on Friday. We'll have Sonny Robinson from 11:30 to 1. Sonny Robinson from 6 to 9 on Friday. Saturday will be Brandon from 7 to 10. 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It is day and night number one of the 95th Annual Fayette County Fair at the Fayette County Fairgrounds in Brownstown. From 4 to 6 p.m. will be the youth painting class, 5 to 8 p.m. first bite fishing. 7 o'clock tonight will be the Fayette County Fair Parade. The morning after band will perform live at 8 p.m. and bingo at 8 p.m. Also, the carnival open from 5 to 10 p.m. It's day and night number one of the 95th Annual Fayette County Fair at the Fayette County Fairgrounds in Brownstown.
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0: sure is a fun song. That is music from Shaboozy, a bar song. One of those songs that make those miles go by just a little bit quicker. You gotta love that one. If you are leaving this weekend for a road trip, keep it right here. We really try hard to make that lineup of music great for you. Some of those songs that you can sing along with. On the way today, I've got some Harry Styles, Fleetwood Mac, a classic, and Manic Monday, the Bangles.
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2: Let's check the markets now on the RFD Radio Network. I'm Jim Taylor. We did have an outage right at the open today. Corn and beans lower, wheat slightly higher. September corn down 4.5, 430.5. December corn down a nickel, 451.25. March corn, 466.25, down 5.25. August beans down 11, 1182.25. September beans down 10.25, 1173.25. November beans, 1183.25, down 9. September Chicago wheat 610.25, up 2.5. December KC wheat is up 2.25, 661.75. August bean meal up 40 cents, 312.70. August bean oil down 27 cents, 70.58. Livestock trade August feeders up $1.02, 363.07. August live cattle up 7 cents, 237.70. July lean hogs down 35 cents, 94.15. Energy markets, September Brent crude oil down 84 cents, 77.18. Jim Taylor.
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If you're looking for that summertime movie to watch, I could tell you that Golden, or I should say K-pop Demon Hunter, the animated film, is a good one. And this is a Grammy Award-winning song from the movie called Golden. You're going to love this one.

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0: music you can sing along with for the workday today. That is UB40. This is interesting. The best hot dog has been announced because summertime, when we think summertime, we think about hot dogs right in the month of July. But if you live in Seattle, you can officially start bragging. The Seattle dog just beat out Chicago and New York to be the crowned the best America's hot dog. And here's what makes it interesting, because I don't think I've ever had one, but the secret weapon is the cream cheese. So it's loaded with cream cheese, grilled onions, mustard, and if you're feeling adventurous, added jalapenos.
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4: 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For today, showers and thunderstorms for this afternoon. Otherwise, mostly sunny with a high of 90. Tonight, showers and thunderstorms could see heavy rainfall with a low of 71. Tomorrow, Friday, chance showers and storms in the afternoon with a high of 86. 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
5: This is severe weather season. Severe thunderstorms and tornadoes can develop rapidly. At WKRV and WPME, we'll keep you informed when severe weather is a possibility. 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We'll bring you the latest forecasts from the National Weather Service and current radar reports. 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
0: 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We are playing the right songs at the right time. 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

0: is a classic from Billy Joel and My Life. But what else is a classic is a New England classic as far as sandwiches. That is his favorite. We are talking about layered roast beef and barbecue sauce. This is the Piano Man approved. And they call this the three-way in New England. It's a classic sandwich. And this is what he loves to have during the summertime. So, yeah, we can relate. We all have our favorites, don't we?
1: If you have unfiled taxes or are in debt to the IRS, this is important news. 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
8: 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Night number one of the Fayette County Fair is tonight. The Fayette County Fair Parade will be at 7 p.m. tonight. The morning after band will be live at 8 p.m. Bingo will also be at 8 p.m. tonight. That is night number one of the Fayette County Fair, the Fayette County Fairgrounds in Brownstown. 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Sonny Robinson from 6 to 9 on Friday. 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

0: wondering why we're playing a country song, well, I can tell you that is one of the biggest hits of the year. Ella Langley and Choosin' Texas. She's kind of taken the world by storm. And you have to admit, the second time you hear the song, you're like, okay, I totally get it. Love that song. It's really fun to sing along with, and that's what music should do. It should make us feel something, and this one just makes us feel happy.
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love taking you back with the classics too, right? You remember this one, Whitney Houston, I Have Nothing. This is one of those songs that I sound really good singing along with in the car by myself when no one else is around. Enjoy for the workday.

Blissful fate eventually. 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

0: is the music you want to hear for the workday. Back to back, Alex Warren and Ordinary. Hi there, I'm Andrea Jackson. We've got the latest in tech trends. OpenAI releases most capable AI model yet, ChatGPT 5.6, to the public weeks after the administration delayed the rollout over cybersecurity concerns, which is, you know, that's good that they're keeping an eye on the security. The government has approved today's release following an additional testing, so it is moving forward. Technology continues to move forward with this AI model. That is the latest in tech trends. We will have more tomorrow. 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
4: I'm Todd Stapleton, WPMB Weather. 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For today, showers and thunderstorms for this afternoon. Otherwise, mostly sunny with a high of 90. Tonight, showers and thunderstorms. I'm Todd Stapleton, WPMB Weather. It's brought to you by Brownstown Lumber. For today, showers and thunderstorms for this afternoon. Otherwise, mostly sunny with a high of 90. Tonight, showers and thunderstorms could see heavy rainfall with a

0: That is music from Lauren Daigle, and You Say, really well written there. And you know, she struggles with anxiety, so she's really open about that. And one way that she deals with it is by writing music, right? Putting pen to paper and expressing her feelings, which is why that song was so popular, because a lot of people can relate to that. And that's what we love about Lauren Daigle. Great songwriter, really. Coming up, we've got some Whitesnake.
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7: It's time for your community calendar on WKRV and WPMB. 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Night number one of the Fayette County Fair is tonight. The Fayette County Fair Parade will be at 7 p.m. tonight. The morning after band will be live at 8 p.m. Bingo will also be at 8 p.m. tonight. That is night number one of the Fayette County Fair at the Fayette County Fairgrounds in Brownstown. Charter's Patio on downtown Vandalia on Friday. We'll have Sonny Robinson from 11:30 to 1. Sonny Robinson from 6 to 9 on Friday. Saturday will be Brandon from 7 to 10. 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

0: That is music from Shaboozey and Good News. That is the follow-up to the bar song, which we love. That's a great road trip song, by the way. Maybe you are taking a road trip with the family this year. A lot of people are traveling. Gas prices are a little bit up, but I got to tell you, making those memories, you know, that is priceless. Some of my favorite memories are those road trips with my brothers when I was younger, up and down the California coast, making memories with my niece on those road trips. I hope that you are doing that this summer. On the way, I've got some Tears for Fears and music from Maroon 5.
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2: Let's check the markets now on the RFD Radio Network. I'm Jim Taylor. Corn and beans lower, wheat trading higher at this hour. September corn down 2, 433. December corn down 2.25, 454. And March corn down 2.5, 469. August beans down 7.5, 1185.75. September beans down 7.5, 1176. November beans 1185.5, down 6.75. September wheat up 10.75, 618.5. December KC wheat 671, up 11.25. August bean meal up 270, 315 even. August bean oil down 16 cents, 7069. Livestock trade August feeders down 20 cents, 361.85. August live cattle down a quarter, 237.37. July lean hogs down a dime, 94.40. Energy market. September Brent crude oil down $1.19, 76.83. 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

0: Todd Stapleton with News Center. We're looking at showers and thunderstorms for today and tonight, and severe storms are possible over the area as well. Today's forecast calls for showers and storms likely late this afternoon, with otherwise mostly sunny skies today with a high of 90. Then a chance of showers and storms tonight with the possibility of heavy rainfall with a low of 71. In their latest weather briefing, the National Weather Service in St. Louis says thunderstorms expected to develop over the area this afternoon and evening, mostly likely between 2 p.m. and 10 p.m. Some of the storms may be severe, capable of producing damaging winds, large hail, and a brief tornado. In addition to severe weather, locally heavy rainfall will be possible with some of these storms. 95th Annual Fayette County Fair will kick off 6 days and nights of activities today. The carnival will be open from 5 to 10 p.m. today. Other activities will include the fair parade at 7 p.m., the band morning after performing live at 8 p.m. with bingo also at 8 p.m. Among the other events for today include the youth painting class from 4 to 6 p.m. and first bite fishing from 5 p.m. to 8 p.m. You can also get a full list of all of this week's activities at the fair at their website, fayettecofair.org. A good crowd turned out at the Vandalia State House on Wednesday night for the reading of the Declaration of Independence on the 200th anniversary of the event, with such events being held around the country on Wednesday night.
1: Massachusetts. New Hampshire. Rhode Island. Connecticut. New York.
0: City Administrator Letitia Pasley read the names of the 13 original colonies, with Dale Timmerman officially ringing the bell for each state. Also, a group of citizens each read parts of the Declaration of Independence. The event also included a presentation by Betsy Ross, impersonator Patty Wynn, and music by Lady Liberty. Vandalia Mayor Doug Knable says he was really pleased with the event and says it definitely gets your patriotic juices flowing.
2: Yeah, I just want to thank Carla Amber and Letitia Danny, everybody at City Hall who made this happen. They've been working on this for months. And you look and see the crowd, and then, you know, the reading, you get emotional about it. Just to think the 250 years ago, those words were being read at a time when, you know, there was so much uncertainty. And, you know, for us to be able to commemorate it in this country and, you know, celebrate still to this day our freedom, you know, couldn't ask for more.
0: American Abel says he's really proud of how the entire community has shown their patriotic spirit during the country's 250th birthday.
2: Oh, just drive around. Look at the city. Look how pretty. You know, everybody kind of went all out. You know, we had the decorating contest and, you know, just the businesses downtown, you know, just the flags. Obviously here at the State House, you know, we still have the flags up. And, you know, yeah, there's just the, you know, the patriotic spirit, the spirit of America. And it's nothing like the 250th to, you know, make that shine even brighter.
0: The night concluded with the singing of Happy Birthday to the Nation, church bells ringing at 6:25 p.m. at Holy Cross Lutheran Church, St. James Lutheran Church, and First United Methodist Church, and birthday cake for those in attendance. City of Vandalia has announced their winners in the America's 250 decorating contest for homes that were decorated. First place goes to Joe and Brenda Sprague. Second place to Jeremy White. Third place to Deanna Clark. For businesses, first place to Pisces Pools and Spas. Second place to Beauty Mark, and third place to Heck Chevrolet. An Illinois state representative faces multiple counts of wire fraud and providing a false statement, according to a federal indictment released on Tuesday night. State Representative Carol Ammons, who is a Democrat from Urbana, was charged with 8 counts of wire fraud surrounding an alleged kickback scheme involving campaign contributions. She also is charged with conspiracy to obstruct justice. The indictment alleges that Carol Ammons benefited financially from her role as a state lawmaker through direct involvement in increasing appropriated state tax funds granted to nonprofit organizations in her district, of which her daughter, Tatiana Ammons, was employed. Her husband, Aaron Ammons, the Champaign County Clerk of Courts, also faces charges of conspiracy to obstruct justice and obstruction of evidence. House Minority Leader Tony McComey said the indictment just one of multiple recent reasons for stronger ethics reforms to be implemented.
3: We need ethics reform. We certainly can't legislate bad behavior like this under the dome until there's actually real penalties for that to happen.
0: Illinois House Speaker Emmanuel Chris Welch said in a statement that Carol Ammons is temporarily removed from all House Democratic Caucus meetings, from all House committees, and from assessing Speaker's office staff and resources. Recently released data from the U.S. Census Bureau reveals Illinois has been outsized shifts in its population by age demographic when compared to the national average. The population of young residents in the state is decreasing at a rate multiple times the national average, according to Bryce Hill, the senior director of fiscal and economic analysts for the Illinois Policy Institute. The newest data reveals demographics of the state's population are shifting differently to other states. He also said the youth of under 20 population became smaller nationally as a result of decreased birth rates and a process of aging, but the population of young Illinoisans was falling at a sharper rate.
4: The starkest contrast that we found was that Illinois' young population is declining rapidly. That population has declined by about 7% since July 1st, 2020. Meanwhile, the U.S. as a whole, that population's only declined.
0: Hill said the state's decline can't be attributed to natural processes alone, but instead it's a combination of factors that include out-migration of residents from the state. He noted that lawmakers should be aware and seek to emulate the conditions in other states that Illinois residents are leaving for. Illinois State Police releasing video of a hostage situation in May that resulted in an officer-involved shooting in Bureau County. The footage shows officers on May 10th responding to a home in Princeton, where Anthony Rodriguez was armed with a knife and holding several people hostage. Officers entered the home and shots were fired. Rodriguez and a child were hit by gunfire, leaving the child dead. Rodriguez is being held in LaSalle County Jail on charges of aggravated unlawful restraint, domestic battery, and aggravated assault. No charges will be charged against the officer that was involved in the shooting. We'll check obituary information up next. 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
0: 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That's a look at news and sports. We'll check weather up next. It is day and night number one of the 95th annual Fayette County Fair at the Fayette County Fairgrounds in Brownstown. From 4 to 6 p.m. will be the youth painting class, 5 to 8 p.m. first bite fishing. 7 o'clock tonight will be the Fayette County Fair Parade. The morning after band will perform live at 8 p.m. and bingo at 8 p.m. Also, the carnival open from 5 to 10 p.m. It's day and night number one of the 95th annual Fayette County Fair at the Fayette County Fairgrounds in Brownstown.
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0: Weather for today, showers and thunderstorms for this afternoon. We'll see a high of 90. Showers and thunderstorms tonight could see heavy rainfall with a low of 71. Chance of showers and thunderstorms on Friday with a high of 86. It's time for your community calendar on WKRV and WPMB. 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Night number one of the Fayette County Fair is tonight. The Fayette County Fair Parade will be at 7 p.m. tonight. The morning after band will be live at 8 p.m. Bingo will also be at 8 p.m. tonight. That is night number one of the Fayette County Fair, the Fayette County Fairgrounds in Brownstown. 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

0: You are singing We're Loving Pat Benatar, We Belong. A well-written song stands the test of time, and that is no exception. Hey, what are the, the worries when it comes to proposing to get married? Well, the man really fears the most is getting rejected. And other top worries are finding the right words, pressure to be perfect, and the cost of the ring. That can get extraordinary, and the cost of the wedding, right? So a lot of people kind of choosing to elope.
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0: much fun. And that's what music does. 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So thank you for listening. 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

was a great performance from Teddy Swims and Lose Control. What are you thinking about losing control over in the month of July? Well, it is National Ice Cream Month, I can tell you. And if you were to look at all 50 states, most states say that strawberry ice cream is the fan favorite. I would have to agree. There's nothing like summertime and homemade strawberry ice cream. Can you imagine? I want some right now. I know. I'm making us all hungry. I get it.

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0: Music from Olivia Dean, Man I Need. If you did not see the Grammy performance, she did a great job. We kind of learned more about her during the Grammy Awards, didn't we? And of course, this is a big hit and she just looked fabulous. Everything about it was fabulous. And, you know, I just love it when we have new artists that we can play for you. These artists that we want you to get to know, and Olivia Dean is one of them.
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3: I'm Todd Stapleton, WPMB Weather. 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For today, showers and thunderstorms for this afternoon. Otherwise, mostly sunny with a high of 90. Tonight, showers and thunderstorms could see heavy rainfall with a low of 71. Tomorrow, Friday, chance showers and storms in the afternoon with a high of 86. 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
0: I don't know about you, but I am a Swiftie, and I'm waiting to see those official wedding photos from the wedding. That is going to be fun. Here she is now, Taylor Swift with Opalite.

0: fun music from Hootie and the Blowfish. Only Wanna Be With You. There you go. Hey, if you live in Seattle, you can officially start bragging because the Seattle dog just beat out Chicago and New York to be crowned the best American hot dog. And the secret weapon is cream cheese. So now I'm intrigued because I have not had one before. And it's loaded with cream cheese, grilled onions, and mustard. And if you're feeling adventurous, some jalapenos. I think it's worth a try.
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0: some great music back to back. That is Sia, Unstoppable. Are you feeling unstoppable on this Thursday? Maybe you're taking off tomorrow and doing a long weekend, maybe a short driving trip somewhere that's fun. I mean, I feel like I kind of need to do that too. Kind of that little short getaway is not a bad idea for the summer. Well, if you do that, we hope that you keep it right here. I've got some Shaggy on the way, Heart, and we've got some Taylor Swift coming up a little bit later.
1: It is day and night number one of the 95th annual Fayette County Fair at the Fayette County Fairgrounds in Brownstown. 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
4: 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I'm Delores Yonke. After a strong couple of days to start the week, we are lower for corn, with September down 8 and 3 quarters, 435. December down 8, 456 at a quarter. March down 7 and a half, 471 and a half. Soybeans started the day higher, but settled a little bit lower. August down half a cent, 1193 and a quarter. November down 5 and a half, 1192 and a quarter. January off a nickel, 1205 and three quarters. September wheat down 10 and three quarters, 607 and three quarters. KC down 7.5, 645 and a quarter. Livestock, lean hogs for August up 272 at 99.65. August live cattle were down 80 cents, 237.62. August feeders were up $1.40, 362 and a nickel. 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

That is Tom Petty and Free Fallin'. Often when I hear that song, you know who I think of, and this might not make sense to you, but it's actor Tom Cruise. See, Tom Cruise sings Tom Petty's Free Fallin' in the film, the famous film, Jerry Maguire. There's a scene where he's in the car and he's listening to the song on the radio and he starts singing along to it. One thing about Tom Cruise, I mean, he is so versatile. I mean, there's hardly anything he can't do. He's a huge, very successful actor. He does a lot of his own stunts. I mean, he's kind of famous for that. He's a producer, among so many other things. One thing Tom Cruise is not is a great singer. I mean, he's got nothing on Tom Petty. I'll just put it that way. I'm Carl Southcott, kicking off our time together with Bruno Mars and I Just Might.

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1: 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I guess we are.
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4: I'm Todd Stapleton, WPMB Weather. 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For today, showers and thunderstorms for this afternoon. Otherwise, mostly sunny with a high of 90. Tonight, showers and thunderstorms could see heavy rainfall with a low of 71. Tomorrow, Friday, chance showers and storms in the afternoon with a high of 86. 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
5: This is severe weather season. Severe thunderstorms and tornadoes can develop rapidly. At WKRV and WPMB, we'll keep you informed when severe weather is a possibility. 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We'll bring you the latest forecasts from the National Weather Service and current radar reports. 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
0: He just began his Wanted Man tour. It's Benson Boone, and Sorry I'm Here for Someone Else.

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5: 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Morning After Band will be live at 8 p.m. Bingo will also be at 8 p.m. tonight. 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We'll have Sonny Robinson from 11:30 to 1. 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

0: is the Oscar-winning song from K-pop demon hunters Hunter X and Golden. Actress Mariska Hargitay is set to host the 78th Primetime Emmy Awards, airing on NBC on September 14th. The show will also stream on Peacock and will be held fittingly at the Peacock Theater, the longtime Emmys home that will also be soon be home to the Oscars. 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
4: I'm Todd Stapleton, WPMB Weather. 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For today, showers and thunderstorms for this afternoon. Otherwise, mostly sunny with a high of 90. Tonight, showers and thunderstorms could see heavy rainfall with a low of 71. Tomorrow, Friday, chance showers and storms in the afternoon with a high of 86. 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
0: Right now, the most famous newlywed in the world. It's Taylor Swift and a song with so many layers of success to it. You got one of the biggest hit movie songs of the year so far from one of the biggest hit movies of the year so far, Toy Story 5. It's I Knew It, I Knew You.

0: 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That's just science. 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

0: fun one. It's a classic, Earth, Wind, and Fire in September. To keep people's attention when you're talking, talk fast. Most people are on such tight schedules these days that they want to hear quickly what you have to say. Speedy talking lends importance to your message. It makes you and your ideas sound younger, livelier. But you don't want to overdo that either. Talking way too fast might make you sound nervous and confused.
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6: 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We'll have Sonny Robinson from 11:30 to 1. Sonny Robinson from 6 to 9 on Friday. 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

0: The Jonas Brothers and Sucker. I'm Carl Southcott, wishing a happy birthday today to Tom Hanks, rock singer and actress Courtney Love, actor Fred Savage, rock singer Jack White, actor Jimmy Smits, actor Chris Cooper. If it's your birthday, have a happy one, all right? It's Alex Warren and Ordinary.
1: They say the holy water's watered down, and this town's lost its faith. Our colors will fade eventually, so if our time is running out, day after day, we'll make the mundane our masterpiece. Oh my, my, oh my, my love, I take one look at you, you're taking me out.

0: is John Mellencamp and Jack and Diane. It is that time for the hash for today. The nominees for the 78th annual Primetime Emmy Awards have been unveiled. Apple TV, one of the big winners nominees-wise, with its new series Pluribus, Margo's Got Money Troubles, and Widow's Bay all making strong showings. But Emmy voters have continued to honor returning favorites like The Pitt, which again dominated the drama categories. The HBO Max medical drama notched 25 nominations, the most of any show. The Emmy Awards will air live on Monday, September 14th on NBC and streaming on Peacock. 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
6: I'm Todd Stapleton, WPMB Weather. 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For today, showers and thunderstorms for this afternoon. Otherwise, mostly sunny with a high of 90. Tonight, showers and thunderstorms could see heavy rainfall with a low of 71. Tomorrow, Friday, chance showers and storms in the afternoon with a high of 86. 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
8: This is severe weather season. Severe thunderstorms and tornadoes can develop rapidly. And WKRV and WPME will keep you informed when severe weather is a possibility. When storms are in the area, we're your source for weather information round the clock. We'll bring you the latest forecasts from the National Weather Service and current radar reports. 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

0: 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It goes back to when they were Tabitha's Secret. That's 3 a.m.
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That is Kelly Clarkson in Stronger with Doesn't Kill You. Kelly Clarkson has revealed she is releasing new music this summer. In fact, right around the corner, July 17th. I'm Carl Southcott with Nico and Vince, and Am I Wrong?

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4: I'm Todd Stapleton, WPMB Weather. 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For tonight, we do have a chance of showers and thunderstorms tonight. We could see heavy rainfall with a low of 71. For tomorrow, Friday, chance of showers and thunderstorms in the afternoon with a high of 86. 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

0: That is Lady Gaga and Poker Face. If your dog is, well, I guess gassy, the best way to put it, here's an easy cure to clear the air, so to speak. Raise his food bowl just below his or her eye level. When pets have to bend over to eat, they just tend to gulp down their food and swallow extra air. When they do that, that can lead to bloat and or gas. But elevated bowls allow them to eat at a more relaxed pace, reducing the dog toots, and we all want to do that.
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7: 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Night number one of the Fayette County Fair is tonight. 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Morning After Band will be live at 8 p.m. Bingo will also be at 8 p.m. tonight. 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We'll have Sonny Robinson from 11:30 to 1. Sonny Robinson from 6 to 9 on Friday. Saturday will be Brandon from 7 to 10. 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

0: Post Malone, Morgan Wallen. They both enjoyed a huge hit with that. That's I Had Some Help. Post Malone recently celebrated his 31st birthday. Post Malone, born July 4th, 1995 in Syracuse, New York. Happy belated birthday to Post Malone.
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I've never felt the feelings that I feel for you. So maybe we can make a we of me and you. I'ma treat you right tonight, let's make it last forever. 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

Kenny Loggins, the hit song and the title hit song from a film that was really head-to-toe with a lot of hit songs. Not a lot of movies in the history of Hollywood that has as many hit songs in their soundtrack as Footloose does. I'm Carl Southcott with Olivia Dean. It's Man I Need.

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0: is Three Doors Down and Here Without You. Now, these days, Americans tend to want some shorter films. The ideal movie length, they say, is just 88 minutes, according to new research. Most movies can be significantly longer, with Christopher Nolan's upcoming The Odyssey expected to clock in at, get this, 172 minutes. 84 minutes longer than the audiences say is best. I think if I have a problem with Chris Nolan movies, I've got a couple of issues with him, even though he's a great filmmaker. But one thing, he doesn't understand the concept of editing. All of his movies are so long, and there's a lot of filmmakers like that. They think everything they shoot is a masterpiece. But yeah, you can make a movie that's too long, Mr. Nolan.
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4: 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For tonight, we do have a chance of showers and thunderstorms tonight. We could see heavy rainfall with a low of 71. For tomorrow, Friday, chance of showers and thunderstorms in the afternoon with a high of 86. 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

0: That is Sixpence None the Richer and Kiss Me. Condolences going out to Sixpence None the Richer. They lost their longtime bassist. Justin Carey passed away recently at the age of 50, far too young, passed away of a stroke.
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3: 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Night number one of the Fayette County Fair is tonight. 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